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just how bad his memory has become. That's why he's got Hank's Music Vault, so he can remember where he keeps all the unforgettable country classics, just like this one. 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
2: Kirkland.
1: Cranking the Hank in Kirkland and tripping to Vegas.
2: Oh my gosh, that's amazing.
1: The bikinis and boots pool party. Who are you taking with you? Do you know?
2: I gotta think about that. I should have been thinking about it.
1: Been to Vegas before? It's been a while. New experience?
2: You know, it's something I used to do regularly, but it's been a couple years now.
1: Uh-huh. I like that. 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
1: $500 in spending cash, and we'll cover the airfare for you and your guests, which, man, that's become more valuable over the last month or so, too.
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2: Hey, it's Sheena from Kirkland. Hank is sending me a trip into Vegas.
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1: For the most part, we've always had a really normal life. My kids, I've got three boys, Levi, Nick, and Mitchell. And I think that they're perfectly normal kids because they've been raised in a perfectly normal household.

Hank is digging deep into his music vault, past the Rubik's Cube, past his go-go boots, past his mood ring, and of course a few hundred VHS tapes loaded with reruns of Dukes of Hazzard to bring you

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1: Cranking the Hank in Kirkland and tripping to Vegas.
2: Oh my gosh, that's amazing.
1: The bikinis and boots pool party. Who are you taking with you? Do you know?
2: I gotta think about that. I should have been thinking about it.
1: Been to Vegas before? 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New experience?
2: You know, it's something I used to do regularly, but it's been a couple years now.
1: I like that. 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
0: 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Instead,

riding hard to catch that herd, but he ain't caught them yet. 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All the horses

My name is Rosalie. I am from A Students. I love cranking up to 105 Tank FM. 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
2: Kirkland.
1: Cranking the Hank in Kirkland and tripping to Vegas.
2: Oh my gosh, that's amazing.
1: The bikinis and boots pool party. Who are you taking with you? Do you know?
2: I gotta think about that. I should have been thinking about it.
1: Been to Vegas before? It's been a while. New experience?
2: You know, it's something I used to do regularly, but it's been a couple years now.
1: I like that. It's kind of I've matured a little bit, but I still know how to go and have fun.
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1: $500 in spending cash, and we'll cover the airfare for you and your guests, which, man, that's become more valuable over the last month or so.
2: Yeah, that's crazy. Thank you.
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1: It's the most beautiful thing I've ever seen.

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In these days of kids Instagramming a TikTok of their tweets on Snapchat, it's good to know some people still stick to the good old-fashioned basics, like playing classic country like this. From Hank's Music Vault.

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2: Kirkland.
1: Cranking the Hank in Kirkland and tripping to Vegas.
2: Oh my gosh, that's amazing.
1: The bikinis and boots pool party. Who are you taking with you? Do you know?
2: I gotta think about that. I should have been thinking about it.
1: Been to Vegas before? It's been a while. New experience?
2: You know, it's something I used to do regularly, but it's been a couple years now.
1: Uh-huh, I like that. 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
2: Hey, it's Sheena from Kirkland. Hank is sending me tripping to Vegas.
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2: Kirkland.
1: Cranking the Hank in Kirkland and tripping to Vegas.
2: Oh my gosh, that's amazing. The
1: bikinis and boots pool party. Who are you taking with you, do you know?
2: I gotta think about that. I should have been thinking about it.
1: Been to Vegas before? It's been a while. New experience?
2: You know, it's something I used to do regularly, but it's been a couple years now.
1: Uh-huh, I like that. It's kind of I've matured a little bit, but I still know how to go and have fun.
2: Yeah.
1: $500 in spending cash, and we'll cover the airfare for you and your guests, which, man, that's become more valuable over the last month or so, too.
2: Yeah, that's crazy. 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
2: Hey, it's Sheena from Kirkland. Hank is sending me tripping to Vegas.
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1: No, I never did consider living anywhere else but Texas. 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I was stationed there for two years, and then I stayed another 6 months after I got out playing music. 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And so I just can't imagine ever leaving.

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Hank's crammed so many amazing country hits into this next tankathon. It's Fire Hazard. You call the fire department, we'll fire up the uninterrupted music. Let her go!

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I am from Lake Stevens. I love cranking up to 101.5 Hank FM. 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
1: All right, Sheena, where are you from?
0: Kirkland.
1: Cranking the Hank in Kirkland and tripping to Vegas.
0: Oh, my gosh, that's amazing.
1: The bikinis and boots pool party. Who are you taking with you, do you know?
0: I got to think about that. I should have been thinking about it.
1: Been to Vegas before. It's been a while. New experience.
0: It's something I used to do regularly, but it's been a couple years now.
1: Uh-huh, I like that. It's kind of I've matured a little bit, but I still know how to go and have fun.
0: Yeah.
1: $500 in spending cash, and we'll cover the airfare for you and your guest, which, man, that's become more valuable over the last month or so, too.
0: Yeah, that's crazy. Thank you.
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0: 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Hank is sending me tripping to Vegas.
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0: 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Good.

My name is Rosalie. I am from Lake Stevens. I love cranking up to 101.5 Hank FM. I love that this station plays all the older music because it brings me back to the good old days.

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1: My mom and my dad's younger brother were both in a record club at the time, and he was living with us at one point, so some of his albums ended up being in my listening sphere. And in that record club, she got an album by Johnny Horton that had a lot of his stuff on it. I just became very infatuated with his sound. And Horton had a lasting impression on me, just his vocal style and how I approached music. And Johnny Cash, his early records. Johnny Cash, for me, kind of stayed there somewhere in between a hillbilly artist and a rockabilly artist.

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1: Good morning. Memorials are growing on the University of Washington campus and at an off-campus apartment complex for 19-year-old student Juniper Blessing, who police say was found stabbed to death in a laundry room last Sunday. 31-year-old Christopher Leahy surrendered to police shortly after surveillance photos were released showing him at the crime scene. He remains in custody with bail set at $10 million. Students at Bothell High School say they plan to walk out of classes today after a recent vote by the North Shore School Board to eliminate the school's longstanding school resource officer program. Delta Airlines flight from L.A. to Shanghai was forced to divert to Seattle after a passenger became disruptive. Delta Airlines Flight 39 was off the coast of Northwest Washington when the crew warned the passenger several times to comply with flight crew instructions. I'm Brian Calvert for news and information anytime. I'll meet you over on Northwest News Radio, 97.7 AM 1000.
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3: And you're really hitting the brakes right now on the northbound side of the Valley Freeway as you head into Renton. It's going to cost you about 20 minutes. Delays begin right around 43rd Street. Traveling northbound on 405, Renton to Bellevue, just 10 minutes on the southbound side from Linwood to Bellevue. That's about 16 minutes. I'm not seeing slowdowns or delays on I-90 or 520 as you cross Lake Washington. The bridges look fine. Now, getting slow on the northbound side of I-5 from Tacoma to Seattle, from the city center all the way to Mercer. It's about 30 minutes. It slows down as you approach 516, and then you're hitting the brakes again right around 405. On the southbound side, that looks pretty good. I'm not seeing any kind of slowdowns or delays, and you're also in great shape right now over the Tacoma Narrows Bridge. No problems at all to report to you, and it looks like you are accident-free right at the moment. In the Northwest News Radio Traffic Center, I'm Sue Aller.
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1: Good morning. All four crew members ejected safely after two Navy jets collided and crashed on Sunday during an air show at Idaho's Mountain Home Air Force Base. The collision involved two U.S. Navy EA-18G Growlers from Whidbey Island. The aircraft were performing an aerial demonstration. When the crash occurred, no one was seriously hurt. Secretary of State Steve Hobbs is leading an 11-day trip to Japan to have meetings with industry leaders there. Japan is the largest foreign investor in the U.S., and according to Hobbs' office, trade in Washington alone is worth $11 billion. The lowest tides of the year around Puget Sound are here for the next couple of days. The National Weather Service is predicting a low tide of -4 feet today. I'm Brian Calvert. 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
2: First Avenue Bridge is open and you are good to go both ways. In fact, no slowdowns, no delays to tell you about. Crossing the Lake Washington bridges on I-90 or 520, everything's looking pretty good. Now, we're also doing good with that stall that was just cleared away on 405 in Bothell. That was on the southbound side right at Lake City Way. So it's still going to cost you about 23, 25 minutes between Linwood to Bellevue. Northbound looks great, just about 12 minutes. Traveling on the northbound side of I-5, you do have some slowdowns from Tacoma to Seattle. It's about 35 minutes. You got a big slowdown right by the 405, southbound about 30 minutes. And traveling on the Valley Freeway as you head into Renton, and that's about 25 minutes. Very slow, just after 43rd Street. And no slowdowns, no delays to tell you about across the Tacoma Narrows Bridge. In the Northwest News Radio Traffic Center, I'm Sue Aller.
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2: Good morning. Memorials are growing on the University of Washington campus and at an off-campus apartment complex for 19-year-old student Juniper Blessing, who police say was found stabbed to death in a laundry room last Sunday. 31-year-old Christopher Leahy surrendered to police shortly after surveillance photos were released showing him at the crime scene. He remains in custody with bail set at $10 million. Students at Bothell High School say they plan to walk out of classes today after a recent vote by the North Shore School Board to eliminate the school's long-standing school resource officer program. A Delta Airlines flight from L.A. to Shanghai was forced to divert to Seattle after a passenger became disruptive. Delta Airlines Flight 39 was off the coast of Northwest Washington when the crew warned the passenger several times to comply with flight crew instructions. I'm Brian Calvert for News and Information Anytime. I'll meet you over on Northwest News Radio, 97.7 AM 1000.
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3: All right, we're going to start off with a big slowdown on the northbound side of the Valley Freeway, completely jammed as you head into 405. Very slow through Renton. It's going to cost you about 32 minutes. Northbound side of 405, that's also jammed from the Valley Freeway heading into Renton. But then from Renton to Bellevue, just about 15 minutes. Southbound, though, it is stop and go from I-5 to Lake City Way. That's about 25 minutes. We do have the First Avenue Bridge open, so no delays both ways on 520. I-90 also looks good crossing Lake Washington. But busy on I-5 northbound from Tacoma to Seattle. From the city center to Mercer, 42 minutes right now. Just spotted a stall in Seattle on the northbound side as you approach Seneca Street. So that's going to slow you down. Southbound, you're also a little bit sluggish over the Ship Canal Bridge. But I got no delays to tell you about on Highway 16 over the Tacoma Narrows Bridge. That looks pretty good both ways. In the Northwest News Radio Traffic Center, I'm Sue Aller.
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1: Good morning. All four crew members ejected safely after two Navy jets collided and crashed on Sunday during an air show at Idaho's Mountain Home Air Force Base. The collision involved two U.S. Navy EA-18G Growlers from Whidbey Island. The aircraft were performing an aerial demonstration. When the crash occurred, no one was seriously hurt. Secretary of State Steve Hobbs is leading an 11-day trip to Japan to have meetings with industry leaders there. Japan is the largest foreign investor in the U.S., and according to Hobbs' office, trade in Washington alone is worth $11 billion. The lowest tides of the year around Puget Sound are here for the next couple of days. The National Weather Service is predicting a low tide of minus 4 feet today. I'm Brian Calvert. For news and information anytime, I'll meet you over on Northwest News Radio, 97.7 AM 1000.
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2: All right, we're going to start off with a big slowdown on the northbound side of the Valley Freeway. Completely jammed as you head into 405. Very slow through Renton. It's going to cost you about 32 minutes. Northbound side of 405, that's also jammed from the Valley Freeway heading into Renton. But then from Renton to Bellevue, just about 15 minutes. Southbound, though, it is stop and go from I-5 to Lake City Way. That's about 25 minutes. We do have the First Avenue Bridge open, so no delays both ways on 520. I-90 also looks good crossing Lake Washington, but busy on I-5 northbound from Tacoma to Seattle. From the city center to Mercer, 42 minutes right now. Just spotted a stall in Seattle on the northbound side as you approach Seneca Street, so that's going to slow you down. Southbound, you're also a little bit sluggish over the Ship Canal Bridge, but I got no delays to tell you about on Highway 16 over the Tacoma Narrows Bridge. That looks pretty good both ways. In the Northwest News Radio Traffic Center, I'm Sue Aller.
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1: Good morning. Memorials are growing on the University of Washington campus and at an off-campus apartment complex for 19-year-old student Juniper Blessing, who police say was found stabbed to death in a laundry room last Sunday. 31-year-old Christopher Leahy surrendered to police shortly after surveillance photos were released showing him at the crime scene. He remains in custody with bail set at $10 million. Students at Bothell High School say they plan to walk out of classes today after a recent vote by the North Shore School Board to eliminate the school's long-standing school resource officer program. A Delta Airlines flight from L.A. to Shanghai was forced to divert to Seattle after a passenger became disruptive. Delta Airlines Flight 39 was off the coast of Northwest Washington when the crew warned the passengers several times to comply with flight crew instructions. I'm Brian Calvert for news and information anytime. I'll meet you over on Northwest News Radio, 97.7 AM 1000.
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2: We're going to start off on the northbound side of the Valley Freeway. It's 30 minutes between 410 and 405. It's just a stop-and-go ride. And on the northbound side of 405, that's 25 minutes from the Valley Freeway into Main Street. Southbound, it's stop-and-go. Another 40-minute wait, and that is from I-5 to Lake City Way. The First Avenue Bridge looks really good both ways right now. No delays to tell you about on 520. I-90 also looks good as you cross Lake Washington. And we're not seeing problems or delays on Highway 16 across the Tacoma Narrows Bridge, but on the southbound side of Highway 16 as you approach I-5, that is slowing down in Tacoma. We also have construction in Tacoma on I-5 northbound right at East Bay Street, and then it's a 50-minute drive between Tacoma and Seattle on the southbound side from Mercer to the city center. That's about 30 minutes in the Northwest News Radio Traffic Center. I'm Sue Aller.
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1: Good morning. All four crew members ejected safely after two Navy jets collided and crashed on Sunday during an air show at Idaho's Mountain Home Air Force Base. The collision involved two U.S. Navy EA-18G Growlers from Whidbey Island. The aircraft were performing an aerial demonstration when the crash occurred. No one was seriously hurt. Secretary of State Steve Hobbs is leading an 11-day trip to Japan to have meetings with industry leaders there. Japan is the largest foreign investor in the U.S., and according to Hobbs' office, trade in Washington alone is worth $11 billion. The lowest tides of the year around Puget Sound are here for the next couple of days. The National Weather Service is predicting a low tide of minus 4 feet today. I'm Brian Calvert. For news and information anytime, I'll meet you over on Northwest News Radio, 97.7 AM 1000.
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2: We're really jammed 30 minutes northbound on the Valley Freeway through Kent, and that's between 212th Street and 405. Northbound on 405 is also stop and go from the Valley Freeway to Main Street, 26 minutes. Southbound through Linwood, you're hitting the brakes between Damson Road to 160th Street. It's about 41 minutes here. The First Avenue Bridge looks okay, so no delays both ways on 520. I-90 also looks good. Crossing Lake Washington, just some westbound volume as you exit for I-5. And then if you're traveling in Tacoma, northbound on I-5 at East Bay Street, there is some repair work. And then it's 47 minutes between Tacoma and Seattle. We're stop and go northbound between Mid-Boeing Field and James Street. And then on the southbound side, you do have delays over the Ships Canal Bridge, and it's going to be 30 minutes from Mercer all the way to the city center. In the Northwest News Radio Traffic Center, I'm Sue Aller.
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I grew up listening to KMPS, so Hank FM takes me right back. 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

She makes them walk the line. You can find me in my wigwam. 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Pull out the pipe and smoke you some. 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

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From 100 yards, don't you know? 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

0: in the Hank FM studio with Clint Black.
1: Well, this was nearly a year ago. It was New Year's Eve in Belton, Texas, which is right in the heart of Texas up near Temple. And we performed at the Bell County Expo Center, which is about a 10,000-seat capacity dome. And we started our show out, and we played A Better Man about 8 or 9 times that night while the film crew took footage from that and of the dancers. We had a big dance floor out in front. And we filmed that until the end of the show, which was just after midnight, and we took a break, ate some breakfast, and then started filming all the close-ups, just working around myself and the band. We did that for about 2 more hours and then got up early the next morning where we went out to the Solanas Ranch, which is just a little bit west of there, and shot all the footage of me leaving the house, driving away in the pickup truck. 2 full days. It gives you an appreciation for the work that goes into making movies, especially.

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I am from Lake Stevens. I love cranking up to 101.5 Hank FM. 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
2: Well, we're getting reports of a brand new collision in Tacoma. This is on SR7 right at Military Road. Left lane blocked off through there. EMS and fire rescue are on scene. Give yourself a couple of extra minutes and make your way through there. Once you're on I-5, if you're coming up from Tacoma to the Seattle area, you're still dealing with about a 40, maybe even a 39-minute drive time and through there with about 6 or 7 minutes worth of delays. A little heavier on the southbound side, Seattle down into Tacoma. That's about a 42, 43-minute drive time. So you just gained about 3 to 4 minutes worth of travel time. 405 southbound, Bellevue to Tukwila, about a 23-minute drive time, about 10 minutes worth of delays. Still holding strong at about a 16-minute drive time coming up from Tukwila to Bellevue on the northbound side, which is about 6 minutes longer than normal at this hour. So watch out for those delays. 40-minute drive time on the northbound side of I-5 in between Seattle and Everett, and about a 35-minute drive time on the southbound. In the Northwest News Radio Traffic Center, I'm Andy Bass.
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But Hank's memory is so big, he always remembers to play the classic country songs others have forgotten. 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

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Huh? 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
1: We are still dealing with some heavy rush hour delays throughout all of Seattle. 45-minute drive time on the northbound side of I-5 from Tacoma to Seattle, and then about a 45-minute drive time from Seattle into Everett. So about a 90-minute drive time from Tacoma to Everett on the northbound side of the I-5 corridor. 35-minute drive time on the southbound side with 8 minutes worth of delays, and then you got about a 45-minute drive time in between Seattle and Tacoma if you continue on the southbound side through there. 405 a little bit busier as well. 25-minute drive time on the southbound side in between Bellevue and Tukwila, and about a 17-minute drive time on the northbound side in the same area. So starting to get the heavy volume through there. Heading out to the east side, I-90 eastbound on-ramp from Highway 18 remains shut down until tomorrow morning at 5 a.m. There are detour signs posted. In the Northwest News Radio Traffic Center, I'm Andy Bass.
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1: Well, believe it or not, we're not looking too bad throughout most of Seattle. We're just dealing with some heavy rush hour delays. Still a 45-minute drive time on the northbound side of I-5 from Tacoma to Seattle, and then another 45 minutes from Seattle into Everett. So the northbound corridor is about a 90-minute drivable time in between Tacoma and Everett. So watch out for that. Southbound, not as bad, but definitely getting busier. 35-minute drive time, Everett to Seattle, with about 10 minutes worth of delays and about a 43-minute drive time from Seattle into Tacoma. So give yourself that extra time through there. Even 405 starting to get real busy. Southbound side, Bellevue to Tuckwilla, 25-minute drive time. You got a 17-minute drive time from Tuckwilla into Bellevue, and then about a 30-minute drive time from Bellevue into Linwood. So the northbound side of the 405 corridor, that too is just starting to get extremely busy. In the Northwest News Radio Traffic Center, I'm Andy Bass.
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Oops, that's gonna stain. 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
2: Well, believe it or not, we're not looking too bad throughout most of Seattle. We're just dealing with some heavy rush hour delays. Still a 45-minute drive time on the northbound side of I-5 from Tacoma to Seattle, and then another 45 minutes from Seattle into Everett. So the northbound corridor is about a 90-minute drivable time in between Tacoma and Everett. So watch out for that. Southbound, not as bad, but definitely getting busier. 35-minute drive time Everett to Seattle with about 10 minutes worth of delays and about a 43-minute drive time from Seattle into Tacoma. So give yourself that extra time through there. Even 405 starting to get real busy. Southbound side, Bellevue to Tuckwilla, 25-minute drive time. You got a 17-minute drive time from Tuckwilla into Bellevue and then about a 30-minute drive time from Bellevue into Linwood. So the northbound side of the 405 corridor, that too is starting to get extremely busy. In the Northwest News Radio Traffic Center, I'm Andy Bass.
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